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Once it really hits you, I'm gone. 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

0: Erasure där med Love to Hate You.
1: I look up from the ground to see your sad and teary eyes. You look away from me and I see there's something you're trying to hide. And I reach for

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You did all you could do. And they say the truth hurts, so I lied to you. Yes, I lied to you. I love the blues.